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The Funkin' Soul Show. Hi. I would like to slow with you. So let's get it on with this beautiful, relaxing song.

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1: Regulators. We regulate any stealing of his property. We're damn good too. But you can't be any geek off the street. Gotta be handy with the steel if you know what I mean. 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